0: Hello everyone, welcome back with me. I'm Natasha Evdiani and my friend here.
1: I'm Sabia Molander Suara Wicaksono.
2: And I'm Muhammad Rahim Arashid.
1: Welcome back to Sore Ceria English Edition.
0: So the topic we're going to talk about is studying abroad still the best path to success.
1: Wow, this is
0: an interesting topic.
1: Yeah, this is an interesting topic, but let's talk about something else first. How was your day, Anastasia?
0: Well, my day is kind of good after being
1: exam.
0: Yeah, that's actually. And like I do 3 exams in one day. Yeah, like I have, you know, technology connected.
1: Yeah. How about you, Rahim?
2: I feel very, very good because all the result of my exam is very, very good for today. So I'm feeling happy, to be honest.
1: No, I'm the one who feeling sad today, huh? My exam result is so bad.
2: What do you mean?
0: But
2: that?
0: You had feel a bit better after, you know, forcing me into something.
1: No, the result is so bad. 71, I cannot expect.
0: 77 in physics for me.
1: Oh,
2: it's pretty good.
1: That's pretty good, actually.
0: It's pretty good.
2: It's above average, to be honest.
1: Yeah, what subject do you want to learn?
0: Object?
1: Social or
0: science? Social.
1: Social.
0: Like social.
2: But do you really like science, like physics or not?
0: I don't like science at all.
2: But you're good at it, to be honest.
1: Yeah, you have 77 points on physics.
0: 47.
1: Oh, 47.
2: You heard like 77, not 47. Sorry.
0: Well, yeah. I hope.
1: But yeah, it is, our time is getting shorter in in high school, right?
2: Yep.
1: Yeah. We're about to graduate today. Next year.
2: Next year. So we're gonna get our senior year next year. So
1: I'm kinda confused right now on where to choose the university I'm gonna go in. How about you, Anastasia?
0: Well, I'm not so confused because I already think about it and I already have
1: I know you want to go to abroad, right?
0: Yeah, of course.
2: So this topic's pretty good for you.
0: Yeah, it's kind of match for us all actually, because we are going to like choosing which where we're going.
1: I'm kind of curious about why do you choose abroad than local university?
0: Well,
1: what is the main reason?
0: Well, because what I'm going into, like, what is it in English? Right? I mean, like the study. What is it?
2: The subject
0: where I'm going into is like it's more it need a lot of networking. So that's why I'm choosing a board, because it's more better.
1: What subject do you want to choose then? No gatekeeping secret. You must tell us right now.
0: Well, I don't want to talk about.
2: How about we tell what do we want next year, starting from you?
1: You ask the question, man.
0: Oh yeah.
2: So for next year, I hope I can enter any university. But to be
1: any honest, university.
0: Any university. Well,
2: I have a little dream to go abroad, but I'm being realistic about my grade, so I choose the local one. It's not bad, but it's pretty good. So I on to, what do you say? English.
1: English? You want to go to subject English?
2: Yeah.
1: In any university.
2: Any university.
1: But you said you want to go to DKV, or if I remember, design.
2: I'm being realistic again. Because my skill is not pretty good at that subject, so yeah. I'm back to my first line.
1: You said you're being realistic about your grade, but from what I've seen about your grade, you're ranked second in the 11th grade. How do you say you are realistic? Your grade is so good, you're ranked second in the school.
2: to be honest.
0: In what school? Oh my.
1: Yeah, he ranked second in the school.
2: So
0: that's
2: good. About that grade, I cannot talk about it because I'm gonna say that's about luck. I'm not pretty focused on any subject, especially on art for now. But when I see the result last semester, I'm shocked. I'm second in entire school on social.
1: Yeah, social.
2: On social, like I don't even know when I let what when I last study. Like every night I cannot study.
1: Does that actually mean he's naturally smart, right?
0: Well, maybe he's naturally smart. Or wait, you didn't study at all?
2: To be honest, I'm so lazy to study.
1: Don't take example on that, guys. That is a bad habit, actually.
0: Yeah, that's a bad habit.
1: But for me, actually,
0: lazy smart.
1: I want to go abroad, especially Japan or Europe. But
0: spirit.
1: I don't have the money for it. Mm. I want to go for MAXT, like scholarship. It is actually scholarship, free tuition, free room, and free money. But I know it is hard to get. The specification to get is so hard. You must have some essays. You must have good Japan and at least C1 in English. That is so hard.
0: Yeah. Actually.
1: Yeah, but you say you wanna go abroad, so you're
2: already
1: confident about yourself, right?
2: Our future. So what about yours?
0: Well, I do agree with you. I mean, like, it's kind of hard. No, it's not kind of. It's hard to get scholarship.
1: It's but hard,
2: really?
1: Not kind of, right?
2: Really
0: yeah.
2: Hard.
0: But that's why I'm
1: interested in that.
0: Yeah.
1: You like challenge,
0: I love
1: huh?
0: challenge. Yeah, that's it.
1: But what is your second option? Does that abroad university too or local?
0: Abroad university too.
2: Still.
0: Just different countries.
1: Yeah, you must have buy us something if you got abroad university. Mm. Maybe some coffee.
0: Some coffee? Well, matcha maybe.
1: Yeah, but can you definite it more? Like, why abroad? Like, why?
0: Well, because it's clear. We cannot lie. Like, there are so many subjects that good when abroad, like in abroad university, like. So that's why.
1: Do you have an example?
0: Like something that needs a really good networking.
1: For me, some university in Indonesia has provide enough connection.
2: Yep.
1: Yeah, because in University of Indonesia, they provide a scholarship to go for abroad in, what do you say, master degree.
2: Yep, after first semester.
1: So 50% of your study is abroad. And is that not enough for you?
0: Actually, not just that. I want to experience how it feels.
1: Oh, you want to learn
2: another country?
0: Yeah, in another
1: new culture,
0: country
1: right?
0: Too. Right. I just want to learn new things and experience new things. That's actually what I love.
2: Do you want to be different than your friends?
1: Well,
0: secretly?
1: I feel insecure about that.
0: Okay, so maybe that's our topic
1: for today.
0: Our segment for today. See you in the next segment.
1: Bye bye.

0: Hi, hi, hi! Welcome back again with us!
1: Hi, everyone!
0: So,
1: after a short break?
0: Yeah. Before we begin with our topic, or maybe, yeah, what do you think about the weather today?
1: Wow, straight to the point! Hi, if you're asking that, how about you say that first, then?
0: Well, the weather... it's pretty sunny, but, well, in this room...
1: Isn't it cloudy right now?
2: Yep.
0: Really?
1: Yeah.
0: I feel like it's hot outside.
1: Nah, just your feeling.
2: Just your feeling.
0: Or just my feeling.
2: The facts tell the different result.
1: Yeah, it is from the weather I have right now.
0: But it's pretty hot outside for me. Well, what do you think?
1: Huh? What do you want to say?
0: What do you think about the weather? Like how it feels right now?
1: This is so cold, especially in this room right now. Actually.
2: We are freezing.
1: Yeah, we are freezing. I'm feeling like I'm getting hypothermia.
0: Hypothermia?
2: I guess after this 5-minute break, we're gonna lose one of our friends, I guess.
0: Well, I hope not.
1: Yeah, but the weather today is pretty nice, actually.
2: Not too hot,
1: yeah,
2: maybe.
1: Not so cold.
0: Pretty
1: but the
0: calm.
1: Room, this room, is so
2: especially
1: cold.
2: Especially this room.
0: My hand is kind of freezing right now. By the way, what do you think about the difference between like science? Our topic is about studying abroad still the best path to success.
1: Yeah.
0: Do you think there's a difference between local campuses and abroad campuses? Starting with you.
1: Wow. What you mean by different is what?
0: Like something difference in common. Maybe like the price or the something.
1: The price is
0: the price
1: is different. Obviously different.
0: Obviously.
1: Especially in country with a high value currency like Europe. Like England or other country, of course they are expensive, but I think the benefits is worth it, right? We got some connection.
2: Relation.
1: We got some new experience by talking with a lot of stranger in different country, obviously,
2: and also different knowledge.
1: Yeah, and some professor in another country is more professional, right?
2: Yeah,
1: they have more experience than the local university. But I think there are not very very many difference.
0: Yeah, in some
1: aspect, right?
0: Actually, in fact, we haven't experienced both of them.
2: Yeah.
0: So we don't know exactly like the difference in detail, but we know that it's the local campuses is cheapest and close to family, right?
2: Yes.
0: And we are familiar to surroundings, so we don't feel any culture shock.
1: How about you? You didn't say the full sentence of your opinion.
0: Well, yeah, that's my first opinion. And about the abroad campuses, it's clear, like what you have said, that it's more expensive. And,
1: of course.
0: It's far away from our family, actually, if our family stay in another
1: Indonesia.
0: Country. Yeah. And then about... I just cannot see your face. Yeah, like we can't learn new things because it must have been a difference. I mean, of course they're still the same thing, but there must be something different, like how they're teaching,
1: the culture,
0: too.
1: The people also.
0: So,
2: the method.
0: We learn new things and we learn to adapt, actually, more better. I mean, better.
2: We need to adapt to new environment.
1: How about our friend give his opinion?
2: if you ask me about the difference, if we look at the concept about local university and abroad university, it's kind of the same. We go pick our major to studying first. After that, we go there to studying more intensively and we graduate. In the starting concept, it's pretty the same. But if you talk about the
1: quality,
2: in some local, there's some university that have the good approval from everyone, or the the citizens about some majors like Indonesian university is pretty good at doctor, yeah,
1: doctor and everything actually.
2: Everything actually. And some others on technician and some engineering. But if we talk about the abroad, I guess we can get more advanced
1: technology
2: with the
1: more professional
2: way than the local have.
1: But the real question is that really worth it? Worth the price? Worth the effort? Worth the energy? And worth the time?
0: Like, for my opinion alone, that it's actually depends on what you want. If you want to find new people to connect with, like more
2: relations,
0: and you want to learn new things, you want to challenge yourself, then it is worth it. But if you are still unsure, if you want to go abroad or just stay local, I do think it's better to stay local.
1: Yeah, but because people nowadays just talk about the positive thing about studying abroad, not the negative thing, right? Culture shock. The stress and the other negative thing we don't know yet.
2: And some people maybe gonna think about the distance from our friends and our family.
0: Yeah, it's actually really impact, like if we're not sure and in a lot of stress.
2: There's no one to talk about with,
0: yeah,
1: but it is really depend on the person if they really enjoy studying abroad and they have a massive dream to achieve. Yeah, then it is worth it.
2: Yep.
0: Yeah, so whether is it a best path or not, it actually depends on what do you want, what do you think.
1: But we can get a same for me. We can get the same opportunity in local university.
0: Yeah.
1: You must have big dream, right? Yeah. You want to go abroad.
0: Yeah, but you know when someone asks me about what's your dream, I actually feel confused how to say it because there's just so many things in my mind.
1: What about you say one thing that keep popping on your mind
2: for now?
0: For now I want to achieve something more and more.
1: What is that something
2: specific subject or
1: you're being
2: anything
1: too general?
0: I mean like something connected to English, of course. Because I love English. And
1: we love English.
0: We love English. I just want to achieve something in English more and more. So I will get scholarship and I go to the abroad campuses. That's actually for me.
1: I mean. Yeah, but I have a big dream too. I want to achieve a Nobel Prize. But that's so hard and I know it. Actually.
2: Big dream comes with big opportunity, bro.
1: I mean, it is the biggest dream I have today. I want to win a Nobel Prize in physics, especially.
0: Oh, in physics? Ooh. I thought you are more like social than science.
1: No, I'm anti-social.
2: He's forced
1: to go to social. But my main
0: he
1: major
0: admitted
2: is physics.
1: But my main major is physics, especially astronomy.
2: Same as me. My main major is mathematics, but I take it.
1: Mathematics?
0: I'm surrounded by genius. It's science.
1: You're a genius yourself. I mean, you're good at English, man.
2: Yeah.
0: Okay, so everyone is genius.
2: Everyone.
0: Okay. That's our topic for today.
1: Segment for right now.
0: That's our segment for right now. Okay.
1: In the next 5 minutes.
0: Yes.
1: Bye. See you.

0: Hello everyone.
1: Why are you laughing?
0: Your face.
2: Good break, huh?
0: Okay. So from our previous topic,
2: I don't know.
0: We must have a campus that we dream of, right?
1: Yeah. Like, study for you.
0: Both of you hate.
2: Good example.
1: Yeah.
0: Okay. So
1: study for you.
0: We're just going to talk about the main campuses that we dream of, okay? So, mine is located in German.
1: Ooh.
0: I really hate. I'm not a he.
1: Oh, yeah. I forgot. Why German, though?
0: Well, I'm not going to say that.
1: You do this on purpose, right? You wanna make us curious.
0: Make you all curious.
2: If we still curious, we're gonna talk about it every segment.
0: I'm not going to answer if
1: okay. Okay. Continue.
2: What majors, yeah, though?
0: What, well,
1: she's not gonna say it. I know her for a long time, and okay, she's not gonna say it.
0: Okay, so it's located in German, and the university's name is University of Munich.
2: Oh, Munich.
1: Yeah, how do you say it?
2: Munich.
0: I'm trying to be so calm here.
1: Yeah, okay. I'm being calm right now.
2: So calm.
0: Yeah. Okay. So yeah, how about you?
2: So if we talk about main campuses, I'm gonna say two, because for me because I'm being realistic, I'm gonna say the local one.
0: Hmm?
2: Okay.
0: So, and the abroad.
2: And the abroad. Okay. So the first for the local university, I'm gonna took Malang University.
0: Oh.
2: Malang University. UM. Yeps, UM.
0: Okay.
2: First, because I've been there so much time, like for 8 years, I know that campus very well.
1: Oh. For lomba or what?
2: My big brother.
1: Oh, so you explore Malang a lot then?
2: Yeah.
0: I thought he's the first.
2: I'm the last. So my big brother studied there for 8+ years.
1: Huh?
2: So yeah. So he's on second degree now.
1: Oh.
2: On physics. On he's studying.
1: I'm gonna be a friend with your brother.
2: Of course. I'm gonna tell that.
0: Well, I'm not.
2: I'm gonna tell that after this section, okay? So I'm gonna take Malang University on literature of English.
1: And the second choice? Abroad?
2: For the abroad. Same degree, same majors, but in Japan, specifically on Kyoto University.
1: We have some nerds over here. You must have watched anime a lot, right?
2: I guess. Since you can see that from my looks, I guess.
0: It's so, one, maybe.
2: Yeah.
0: Maybe.
2: She know me.
1: She. Oh, she.
2: She know me.
1: For me,
0: I have.
1: Both local university and abroad university I want to took. The first one I'm gonna tell about my local university.
2: Indonesian University.
1: Yeah, he's being foreshadowed. It is not right. He's spoiling the my. Yeah, but I'm being too idealistic, so I wanna be to University of Indonesia.
2: Ah, see.
1: And the second choice is University of Jember.
0: Oh.
1: But my choice of abroad university is actually University of Tokyo. Just okay. A different place from Rahim.
2: Even though it's the same country, but we have different...
0: You two can still meet. Yeah. Like.
1: Yeah, but it's so far away, you know.
2: Far away and so crowded.
0: Yeah, I don't know.
1: Yeah, but I just know. I think I'm gonna took local university. I'm gonna try local university first, and if I'm confident, I'm gonna try the abroad university. Do you guys say your majors?
2: Yeah.
1: Yeah.
2: For I'm, me, I'm. I tell the yeah, my majors.
1: Anastasia is gatekeeping her major
0: in secret.
1: I want to go in either physics or literature of English. Mm. That's my main major actually. I'm very confident.
0: Both of you love physics.
1: No, he's not. He's not.
2: My brother, not me. I'm on math. I'm only on math.
0: Yeah, both use math.
1: How about you? What subject do you choose the most in school? In school?
0: Oh, in school, it's English. It's obvious.
1: Nah, it is exception, not English. No English.
2: Besides English,
0: it's social. You know.
1: What kind of social? Sociology or geography?
0: Economy
2: or
0: sociology.
1: Akidah ahlak. But why sociology?
0: It's fun. I mean, I get to like. The subject is fun, actually.
1: It is not fun for me.
0: Both
2: of us kinda dislike it.
0: Why?
1: But like I say, we are pretty weak in social subject, actually. Mm-hmm.
2: Kind of forced.
0: Well, sociology didn't use that much of social, though.
2: Yeah,
0: in my opinion.
1: In 11th grade, you're gonna have to remember a lot of things.
0: Okay, don't make me hate it.
1: But Anna, I'm
2: gonna, fast or slow, you gotta know it. I'm just by yourself.
1: I'm just spoiler.
0: Oh really? Okay.
2: Sneak peek.
0: So, we plan on getting a board, right?
2: Yeah.
0: So we must have know like how to get the scholarship to go aboard. For me, actually, it's from research, and then like you check your requirement, like you join TOEFL or something like that, and then prepare the documents where
2: like passport or anything.
0: Yeah, yes. And then that's it. And then, well.
2: Of course,
1: but some scholarship doesn't need a lot of grade, a lot of score. The minimal average is 85.
2: 80 to 85.
1: Yeah,
2: is the average. The minimum
1: for university in Japan, there are some scholarship program called MAXT.
2: Yeah,
1: it is a scholarship program on the university provided by the country of Japan, like University of Tokyo and University of Kyoto. It is the verification is you have, of course, you must have good Japan and good English.
2: Yeah,
1: at least your TOEFL, if I'm remember correctly, is 540 or N41.
0: Oh,
2: and for the IELTS,
1: yeah,
2: it's minimum on 6.
1: No, it's 55. It's only 55. It is very low, actually. That's why it is easy to get a scholarship, but the competition with a lot of students, that is the hard part.
0: Yeah, that's the hard part. I just hit my foot on the floor.
2: How?
0: Okay, so how about you? Rahim.
2: To be honest, it's the same because we on same country, like, but for the program maybe for now I'm not researching about the scholarship a lot besides EMXT.
1: MAXT.
2: Yeah, EMXT. But
1: it's very hard to pronounce actually.
2: But yeah, we're gonna I'm gonna try to learn to take some tests about TOEFL, I guess.
1: Yeah,
2: we're gonna prepare.
1: And Natasha is right. Some scholarship needs a qualification, right? Besides TOEFL, IELTS, and the language in the country we want to go, the major qualification is research
2: on essay.
1: Yeah, we must have a lot of essays, so. That is the most important part, actually, besides score. Besides score.
0: Besides score.
2: That's the main thing that depends, that make you gonna accept it or not.
0: Actually, we do need secure funding, too.
2: Oh.
0: Like, if not fully funded, we have to prepare.
1: Yeah, MEXT actually provide full funding, the apartment, the scholars, the tuition, and we get money ourselves. It is actually 200,000 yen per month, if I remember correctly.
0: Okay,
1: it's about 30 million rupiah.
0: So we must have prepared to go to get that scholarship, right?
1: Of
0: like
1: course.
0: For a simple thing, what have you done?
1: Actually, I want to do independent research. I don't know what, but I want to do an independent research. So I will write it in an essay and I'm going to upload it online. So I'm going to have a lot of background to tell to the, what do you say, the tester of the qualification of the scholarship. That, because that is the most important part. Like I said, we must have a lot of essays so they know who we are.
2: And what we want.
1: Yeah.
2: Why do we choose them? And
0: notes.
2: Why they to accept us?
1: Why they must accept us?
2: Yeah, they
1: us,
2: must
1: right?
2: accept us.
1: How about you? What do you do?
0: For me alone, yeah, I do prepare essays too. Like both in writing novels or short stories and writing like article or something. I'm still learning for the article though.
1: Novel about some hot guys probably.
2: Okay.
1: Yeah, but romance novel is actually pretty interesting if you want
2: pretty
1: to go.
2: Pretty good.
1: Pretty interesting. Because
2: really
1: the tester gonna be interested in you. Especially if you're popular.
0: Yeah.
1: But what do you push the most? Novel or essay?
2: For now?
0: For like, novel is just like a hobby though.
1: Oh.
0: But I do prepare it for... to apply scholarship too. And then okay, so
1: that is our third segment.
2: Third segment today.
0: Yeah, that's our third segment today. See you in the next segment. Bye-bye.
2: Bye.

0: Hi, hi, hi. Welcome back with us here in another in the last section of the day.
1: No.
2: Hello.
1: It's been a short time.
0: Yes.
2: Really short.
0: So,
2: after many segments.
1: Many segments.
2: Yeah. What you have learned?
1: Study for you.
2: Everyone hate me. Well, what I've learned is that both in local campuses and abroad campuses has their own benefits.
1: Yeah,
2: and then
1: of course
2: we can learn new things in both of campuses.
0: Yeah.
2: Okay, yeah. So yeah, like. Yeah, I cannot
1: understand. How about you, Rahim?
0: So,
1: you must have understand a lot from the conversation.
0: So, to be honest, like she just said, there's no particularly differences about the local and abroad university.
2: Mm.
0: Like
1: despite the new challenge
0: and the intuition.
1: Yeah, of course.
0: Like I said, the last segment, I said the starting concept or the main concept of university on both local and abroad is kind of the same, but the quality is the main reason that makes them difference than each other. On local and abroad, there's have too many differences on like the teaching method and any other things, to be honest.
2: Mm. Well, there must be a difference.
1: Yeah. There must be a difference besides the language, right? But for me, I learned a lot today, actually. I know you guys perspective about abroad university and local university, which is, for me, pretty unique. Because I actually prefer local university more because it is, of course, more cheaper and more accessible for everyone. The competition is not very hard, but of course you can get a higher opportunity if you go abroad. Like you get some new connection, you will meet new people and you face new challenges you never faced before in Indonesia, right?
0: Yeah,
1: of course. Mm-hmm. And my main conclusion and my learning of today is do what you guys want the most.
0: Yeah, to be honest. If we get the chance, of course we're gonna choose the abroad.
1: Yeah.
0: If we get the chance.
2: I mean, there is important part of our segments is that both of them has their own benefits, and it's not like local campuses is the best. It's best.
1: Yeah.
2: And then like that.
0: Yeah.
2: It's more like, depends on what do you want. It depends of the strategy.
0: Yeah. What do you want? What do you
1: and what
0: need?
1: Is your ability?
2: Yeah.
0: And what do you have?
2: It's based on
0: if,
2: your own experience.
0: If you just want to go abroad like just for traveling, I think you need to think twice. Yeah. If you just want to traveling a lot, but if you really need to go abroad, it's a good opportunity.
2: Hmm, if you really want, if you're really serious on that, and I guess.
1: Yeah, because there are a lot of programs, like we said previously, MEXT for the example. And if you guys want to go to university and abroad, there are a lot of chance, but prepare for the competition.
2: Yeah, the competition is actually the part that is really hard. Okay. So that's all for today. So that's all for today. It's not about whether abroad campuses or local campuses is the best, or it's actually depends on the strategy, and that's it.
0: Yeah. Both of them are good.
2: Okay, thank you for watching.
1: See you next time.
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3: Teman Pro2, Piala Dunia 2026 sebentar lagi. RRI menjadi pemegang hak siar terestrial audio di Indonesia dengan bangga mempersembahkan program spesial Pesta Bola Dunia 2026. Bakal banyak yang seru di sini. Ada trivia, testimoni Piala Dunianya tokoh, ballcast di balik bola, di ball man versus machine, dan

wear a suit and tie, yeah. Wondering if I can sneak out the back. Nobody's even looking me in my eyes. Then you take my hand, finish my drink, say, shall we dance? Hell yeah. You know I love you, did I ever tell you? You make it better like that.